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3: The reason why Australia has a love affair of bricks is because, for one, the raw materials are absolutely abundant. The brickmaking skills and the brickmaking principles have been around for eternity. Bricks has built a really sustainable and good ground base in the Australian culture of building a house. It's why it's so popular. So PGH Bricks is an Australian company. It's been around for many, many years, and we make a huge variety of bricks for the Australian and New Zealand markets. A group of businessmen in 1958 got together and kicked off the PGH business. In 1989, CSR bought out the PGH brand.
4: PGH manufacture bricks for the residential market and also the commercial sectors, and all the bricks are produced from raw materials that we have in each state.
3: So we have 8 factories and they are scattered right across the east coast of Australia, and they all make quite an expansive range of products for all of the Australian market.
5: There's a huge amount of regulation that our businesses get put on to make sure that we have all the checks and balances in place, not only from a quality point of view, but from an Australian standard point of view to make sure customers are getting top quality product. From a climate point of view, look, you can't really get much better from a thermal property type of product than brick. I mean, brick has fantastic thermal insulation energy properties. It's highly durable. So you build a house out of bricks, the bricks themselves can last 100 years. And one also, they're recyclable. So you can pull a brick house down and then you can recycle the bricks and use them to build a recycled look brick house.
4: Brick is very prominent across all the states because of the cooling and heating properties of brick, which makes it ideal for those states with the different fluctuations in temperature across Australia. Being a local manufacturer is important to the consumers and architects as well, that it's actually made in Australia, from Australia.
5: I think having the Australian-made logo on our business is really, really important. It says you're going to get a...
0: Nā e kāu whātaha e potunga o i tamati awhi atunga i hono whailunga i whamaman lahi ai aho whawaha puli anga o i kau tamati awhi ane awhi. 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

Yeah. 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

0: One in six Australian children are living in poverty and don't have what they need for school. 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

last Sunday morning, me mate Boomerang. 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Said he might cook a burra or two. I said, sounds great, will Wallaby there? He said, yeah, and Veggie might come too. So I said to the wife, you want to go, Anna? She said, I'll go if dingoes. So I said to Boomer, what'll we do about Nulla? He said, Nulla bores me to tears, leave him at home. We got to the party at about two, walked straight out the kitchen to put some booze in the fridge, and you wouldn't believe it, there's Boomer's wife, Wara, sitting there trying to plait a puss. Now, I don't like to speak ill of Wara. But I was shocked, I mean, how much can a koala bear? So I grabbed a beer, flashed me wanger at her and headed out to join the party. Pretty soon airs rocks in and things really started jumping. This Indian girl, Masu, turns up, dying to go to the toilet, but she couldn't find it. I said to me mate, Al, hey, where can Masu pee, Al? He said she can go out back with a fella, she's probably seen a cockatoo. Well, just then, Wara comes out of the kitchen with a few drinks for everybody. Fair dinkum, you've never seen a cooler barmaid. I grabbed a beer and said, thanks, Wara, ta. A couple of queens land at the party, one smelling pretty strongly of aftershave. He sat down next to me, I turned to him, I said, you know, mate, you reek of stockade. It was a really hot day. Oscar felt like a swim. He said to Ina, you want to have a dip in the riverina? She said, I haven't got my cozzy, Oscar. Well, Bo says, come in stark as what a lake hair. Ina says, what, without so much as a thread, Bo? Oh, perish your thought. Has Hewcombe been in yet? Well, a few of the blokes decided to play some cricket. Boomer said, why doesn't Wombat? Yeah, and let Tenor field. And he said, I should have a bowl, but I was too out of it to play cricket, so I suggested a game of cards. I said to Liptus, you want a game of eucalyptus? He said, there's no point, mate. Dar wins every time. Well, Bill said he'd like a smoke. Nobody knew where the dope was stashed. I said, I think Marino's. But I was just spinning a bit of a yarn. Barry pulls a joint out of his pocket. Bill says, great, Barry, a reefer. What is it, mate? Oh, Noosa heads, of course. Me mate Adelaide, I'm on me. And it was a great joint, too. Blue Mountains away and his three sisters. Well, I thought I'd roll one myself. I said, chuck us the tally-ho, Bart. He said, they're out on the lawn. Seston, can you get them for us? Bernie said, it's okay, mate. She's apples. I'll get them for you. Just then, Alice springs into action. Starts to pack Billabong. But you wouldn't believe it, the bong's broken. I said, Lord, how? Hey, man. Somebody said, well, a didgeridoo. I said, maybe it'll have to. I look in the corner and there's Bass sitting there, not getting into it, not getting out of it. I said, what, is Bass straight or something? Boomer said, as a matter of fact, mate, he's a cop. I said, you're joking, mate, a cop? I'm getting out of here, let's go, Anna. She said, no way, I'm hanging around all gum leaves. Besides, I don't want to leave Jack around the party on his own. Have you seen him? I think he's trying to crack on to Woomba. He's already tried a Mount Isa. And he'll definitely try to lead you, Australiana. Thank you and good night.

0: This is Courtney Vine from the Matildas for RAD. You don't get to play football on the international stage without clear vision, judgment and split-second reaction. You lose all of these things when you've been drinking. So, if you plan to drink while watching the World Cup, plan ahead and make sure no one goes for their keys. Arrange a designated driver, grab a cab or rideshare. You'll make the road safer for all of us.
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3: En alomo ni rua na ua mayungo, kun in alomo de trukina na itutuku na serre, kin na vika so kapaka duriti kumai viti en na ngonango. 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

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But they only fit your toddler for a month, and that cost per wear is definitely not cute. The good news? They're Depop gold. So, sell them. 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